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1: Well, you know this one goes. 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

0: darling, I'm Lady Halloween. 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

0: 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What's going on, family? 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So listen, let me ask you a question. Will you ever consider moving yourself along with your siblings and their children under one roof? And I ask because Keke Palmer has done just that. She has decided to move herself, along with her sisters and their children, into one house. She says it's kind of like Full House. Remember that show that came on back in the day with Uncle Jesse? Can you imagine that? I don't know. I think it depends on how many sisters and how many kids total. It sounds like it could be a little chaotic. But then again, what's the size of the house? Keke purchased it, I'm assuming, so it's probably got some square footage. It's possible. It's doable. But let me know your thoughts on that. Would you consider living under one roof with your siblings and their children? Use the open mic feature on the free Hot 105 app and let me know your thoughts on it, all right? Coming up next, got DJ DP with the Old School Reunion Mix at noon, plus Ricky Smiley's Paying You Bills next.
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2: The U.S. has already spent over $11 billion on military operations in Iran. And the growing tensions overseas could also hit your pockets. And that means higher gas prices could be on the way. I know, that's tough.
3: Story. I'm going to start selling gas in a little Ziploc bag. Like,

0: 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If you submit the keyword, make sure you answer your phone. We still have people missing out on this money, DP, because they're just not answering the phone.
1: Better answer the phone.
0: You gotta answer the phone, okay? It's us letting you know that you just won $1,000. And like I always say, if it's not us, just hang up.
1: Yeah.
0: I do it all the time. If it's a bill collector, they can't get it unless you have it.
1: I'm telling you.
0: If you ain't got

0: I said one or maybe two. One, maybe
1: two. Small bills.
0: Yeah.
1: Maybe the light bill and the water bill,
0: not
1: you
0: even
1: know.
0: The light bill. The light bill ain't small. I can't do that.
1: Your light bill
0: running
1: not
0: too
1: small.
0: Much right now.
1: Not right now. No. Okay, I

0: people, all right? Any shouts before we get up out of here?
1: No, man, shouts out to everybody that got us locked and loaded. And please make sure you download that app.
0: That's
1: and like
0: up.
1: Shelby say, answer the phone.
0: Answer the phone, man.
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organizing a Chris Brown Usher daycare. She said, listen, y'all going to the concert, I got the kids. $100 a kid, five and up. I am not mad, girl. Get to the bag. Speaking of, Ricky Smiley's paying those bills weekdays five times a day. And the keyword for this hour is sunny. S-U-N-N-Y. 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

0: clout. 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That's all I'm saying.
1: Wow.

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1: Hot 105. Oh, I love the music. It takes us back. It's the only place where I can get my old school feel, and I love old school music. So, yeah. 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

105 with the soul of Miami. And of course, Ricky Spice paying those bills and $1,000 five times a day. Next shot at that cash is coming up at, that would be at 5 o'clock. All right, get ready to get that keyword so you can get that money. All right, don't forget, y'all, Ricky Smiley. That's right. Not only is he paying your bills, he's coming to town, baby. It goes down on June 19th. That's right.

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He don't wife him. He one ice him. I never listen though. I should've figured though. All this shit you was spitting so unoriginal. But it was you, so I was with it. Then to tell you the truth.

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3: Yo, it's your man Tony Sko along with my brother Big Lip on yet another Top 5 Tuesday. And Big Lip, I got the top 5 people I hate to see when I travel. I'm going to run them all down, my brother.
4: Let go.
3: Number 5, the TSA Pat Downer.
4: Oh,
3: yeah, look, I've taken off my shoes and my belt. My pants are falling off. And you just look at an entire x-ray of my body, and now you still got to pat me down? Is this the airport or central booking? Am I being charged, sir? Number 4, the inconsiderate diner. We're about to be on this flight for 4 hours, and you're going to pull out some Tupperware and start eating boiled octopus knees or grilled armadillo knuckles. We can't even roll these windows down. You got this whole plane smelling like Noah's Ark right now.
4: Yo.
3: Number 3, the book bag banger. When you come down the aisle of a plane, hold your

0: Teddy Pendergrass was mad on this song.
1: Yeah! Get funky, funky, loose!
2: Eventually, Teddy got mad on every song.
0: Got right.
2: Yeah, he took too long to turn the lights off.
0: Yo, listen, right, man, he sound like a... he's like, he's going to take advantage of somebody, right? Turn it off!
2: Listen to what he said. Pay attention and follow instructions. You heard what the man said.
0: He real nice, like, turn it off! Hot 105 with the soul of Miami, ladies and gentlemen, boys and girls, my brother from another mother, DJ Skull. What's going on, man?
2: Hey, man, you already know what's going on, man. It's a vibe. Big vibes for the people, ain't it, Strictly?
0: For our team. Big shout out to my brother, LS1, in the building. Yo, hanging out with him. What up, LS?
3: Man, I'm here, man.
0: What up, man?
3: I'm here. I'm just happy. I'm here, and I'm happy.
0: Yeah, that's what's up.
2: I love it, man. Dude.
0: That's what's up. You got some shout-outs, man?
2: Definitely. Shout-out to the Geminis again.
0: All them two-faced Geminis. Yeah. Big shout-out to all them two-faced Geminis out there.
2: Getting close. It's getting close. June Geminis, they say different from the May ones. We going to find out.
0: Well, I don't know. Both of my baby mamas is May Geminis. I can't stand either one of them, so whatever.
2: I think you are a bad judge of character, maybe. I have been letting you do that for
0: Actually, one's a Taurus and one's a Gemini, but they're, like, right back-to-back. Like, yeah. They're, like, right on the cusp. So, it's, yeah, it's bad. Like, I won't date any woman that's born in May.
2: You got a Taurus.
0: Yeah, it's just...

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